0: Quiet weather continues. The frontal boundary is sagged to the south. Plenty of active weather in the southern part of the state. We're quiet. Temperatures mid-60s through the night with a mainly clear sky, climbing back into the low to mid-80s on Thursday under the sunshine. Some clouds do mix in for Thursday night, but it's dry. We hold in the upper 60s, and then sunshine Friday to the weekend. Mid to upper 80s on Friday. Saturday and Sunday, it's upper 80s to around 90. Next chance of rain Monday. I'm Precision Weather Meteorologist Phil Spivak for St. Augustine's local morning news.
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0: Today, partly cloudy, temperatures in the mid to upper 60s through the night, mainly sunny into the low to mid 80s on Thursday. We're dry right through the end of the week, just a few clouds coming in for Thursday night, holding us near or just below 70, and it'll be into the mid to upper 80s on Friday, closer to 90 for Saturday and Sunday. 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I'm Precision Weather Meteorologist Phil Spivak for St. Augustine's local morning news.
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0: Quiet weather continues. A frontal boundary is sagged to the south. Plenty of active weather in the southern part of the state. We're quiet. Temperatures mid-60s through the night with a mainly clear sky, climbing back into the low to mid-80s on Thursday under the sunshine. Some clouds do mix in for Thursday night, but it's dry. We hold in the upper 60s, and then sunshine Friday to the weekend. Mid to upper 80s on Friday. Saturday and Sunday, it's upper 80s to around 90. Next chance of rain Monday. I am Precision Weather Meteorologist Phil Spivak for St. Augustine's local morning news.
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0: Clear to partly cloudy. Temperatures in the mid to upper 60s through the night. Mainly sunny into the low to mid 80s on Thursday. We're dry right through the end of the week. Just a few clouds coming in for Thursday night, holding us near or just below 70. And it'll be into the mid to upper 80s on Friday. Closer to 90 for Saturday and Sunday. 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I'm Precision Weather Meteorologist Phil Spivak for St. Augustine's local morning news.
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0: Quiet weather continues. A frontal boundary has sagged to the south. Plenty of active weather in the southern part of the state. We're quiet. Temperatures mid-60s through the night with a mainly clear sky, climbing back into the low to mid-80s on Thursday under the sunshine. Some clouds do mix in for Thursday night, but it's dry. We hold in the upper 60s, and then sunshine Friday to the weekend. Mid to upper 80s on Friday. Saturday and Sunday, it's upper 80s to around 90. Next chance of rain Monday. I am Precision Weather Meteorologist Phil Spivak for St. Augustine's local morning news.
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0: Sort of partly cloudy, temperatures in the mid to upper 60s through the night, mainly sunny into the low to mid 80s on Thursday. We're dry right through the end of the week, just a few clouds coming in for Thursday night, holding us near or just below 70, and it'll be into the mid to upper 80s on Friday, closer to 90 for Saturday and Sunday. 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I'm Precision Weather Meteorologist Phil Spivak for St. Augustine's local morning news.
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0: Quiet weather continues. A frontal boundary is sagged to the south. Plenty of active weather in the southern part of the state. We're quiet. Temperatures mid-60s through the night with a mainly clear sky, climbing back into the low to mid-80s on Thursday under the sunshine. Some clouds do mix in for Thursday night, but it's dry. We hold in the upper 60s, and then sunshine Friday to the weekend. Mid to upper 80s on Friday. Saturday and Sunday, it's upper 80s to around 90. Next chance of rain Monday. I am Precision Weather Meteorologist Phil Spivak for St. Augustine's local morning news.
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0: Clear to partly cloudy, temperatures in the mid to upper 60s through the night, mainly sunny into the low to mid 80s on Thursday. We're dry right through the end of the week, just a few clouds coming in for Thursday night, holding us near or just below 70, and it'll be into the mid to upper 80s on Friday, closer to 90 for Saturday and Sunday. 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I'm Precision Weather Meteorologist Phil Spivak for St. Augustine's local morning news.
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0: Quiet weather continues. A frontal boundary has sagged to the south. Plenty of active weather in the southern part of the state. We're quiet. Temperatures mid-60s through the night with a mainly clear sky, climbing back into the low to mid-80s on Thursday under the sunshine. Some clouds do mix in for Thursday night, but it's dry. We hold in the upper 60s, and then sunshine Friday to the weekend. Mid to upper 80s on Friday. Saturday and Sunday, it's upper 80s to around 90. Next chance of rain Monday. I am Precision Weather Meteorologist Phil Spivak for St. Augustine's local morning news.
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1: Still partly cloudy, temperatures in the mid to upper 60s through the night, mainly sunny into the low to mid 80s on Thursday. We're dry right through the end of the week, just a few clouds coming in for Thursday night, holding us near or just below 70, and it'll be into the mid to upper 80s on Friday, closer to 90 for Saturday and Sunday. 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I'm Precision Weather Meteorologist Phil Spivak for St. Augustine's local morning news.
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0: Quiet weather continues. A frontal boundary has sagged to the south. Plenty of active weather in the southern part of the state. We're quiet. Temperatures mid-60s through the night with a mainly clear sky, climbing back into the low to mid-80s on Thursday under the sunshine. Some clouds do mix in for Thursday night, but it's dry. We hold in the upper 60s, and then sunshine Friday to the weekend. Mid to upper 80s on Friday. Saturday and Sunday, it's upper 80s to around 90. Next chance of rain Monday. I'm Precision Weather Meteorologist Phil Spivak for St. Augustine's local morning news.
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0: partly cloudy, temperatures in the mid to upper 60s through the night, mainly sunny into the low to mid 80s on Thursday. We're dry right through the end of the week, just a few clouds coming in for Thursday night, holding us near or just below 70, and it'll be into the mid to upper 80s on Friday, closer to 90 for Saturday and Sunday. 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I'm Precision Weather Meteorologist Phil Spivak for St. Augustine's local morning news.
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0: Quiet weather continues. A frontal boundary is sagged to the south. Plenty of active weather in the southern part of the state. We're quiet. Temperatures mid-60s through the night with a mainly clear sky, climbing back into the low to mid-80s on Thursday under the sunshine. Some clouds do mix in for Thursday night, but it's dry. We hold in the upper 60s, and then sunshine Friday to the weekend. Mid to upper 80s on Friday. Saturday and Sunday, it's upper 80s to around 90. Next chance of rain Monday. I am Precision Weather Meteorologist Phil Spivak for St. Augustine's local morning news.
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0: Clear to partly cloudy. Temperatures in the mid to upper 60s through the night. Mainly sunny into the low to mid 80s on Thursday. We're dry right through the end of the week. Just a few clouds coming in for Thursday night, holding us near or just below 70. And it'll be into the mid to upper 80s on Friday. Closer to 90 for Saturday and Sunday. 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I'm Precision Weather Meteorologist Phil Spivak for St. Augustine's local morning news.
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0: the south, plenty of active weather in the southern part of the state. We're quiet. Temperatures mid-60s through the night with a mainly clear sky, climbing back into the low to mid-80s on Thursday under the sunshine. Some clouds do mix in for Thursday night, but it's dry. We hold in the upper 60s, and then sunshine Friday to the weekend. Mid to upper 80s on Friday. Saturday and Sunday, it's upper 80s to around 90. Next chance of rain Monday. I am Precision Weather Meteorologist Phil Spivak for St. Augustine's local morning news.
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0: Clear to partly cloudy. Temperatures in the mid to upper 60s through the night. Mainly sunny into the low to mid 80s on Thursday. We're dry right through the end of the week. Just a few clouds coming in for Thursday night, holding us near or just below 70. And it'll be into the mid to upper 80s on Friday. Closer to 90 for Saturday and Sunday. 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I'm Precision Weather Meteorologist Phil Spivak for St. Augustine's local morning news.
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0: Quiet weather continues. A frontal boundary has sagged to the south. Plenty of active weather in the southern part of the state. We're quiet. Temperatures mid-60s through the night with a mainly clear sky, climbing back into the low to mid-80s on Thursday under the sunshine. Some clouds do mix in for Thursday night, but it's dry. We hold in the upper 60s, and then sunshine Friday to the weekend. Mid to upper 80s on Friday. Saturday and Sunday, it's upper 80s to around 90. Next chance of rain Monday. I am Precision Weather Meteorologist Phil Spivak for St. Augustine's local morning news.
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0: Clear to partly cloudy, temperatures in the mid to upper 60s through the night, mainly sunny into the low to mid 80s on Thursday. We're dry right through the end of the week, just a few clouds coming in for Thursday night, holding us near or just below 70, and it'll be into the mid to upper 80s on Friday, closer to 90 for Saturday and Sunday. 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I'm Precision Weather Meteorologist Phil Spivak for St. Augustine's local morning news.
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11: The first time you heard about it was at the open house. 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You can do nothing about it.
10: These are the local voices.
12: It has gotten tacky. 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
10: These are the local people.
13: No law enforcement agency, hospital, Medicare will call you or email you and request financial information. 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
10: St. Augustine's local morning news. 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

0: in the upper 60s, and then sunshine Friday to the weekend. Mid to upper 80s on Friday. Saturday and Sunday, it's upper 80s to around 90. Next chance of rain Monday. I'm Precision Weather Meteorologist Phil Spivak for St. Augustine's Local Morning News.
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0: Good morning. Sunshine, partly sunny at times, mid-80s this afternoon. Easterly winds at 5 to 15. Just a few clouds, 69 to 73 tonight. Golden sunshine, middle to upper 80s tomorrow. Mostly clear, 68 to 72 Saturday night. Sunday looks nice, partly to mostly sunny, upper 80s. I'm Precision Weather Meteorologist Russ Murley for St. Augustine's local news.
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2: 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Traffic moving pretty good as we start the finally Friday drive to work. We're not seeing any big disruptions at all, but traffic volume is still pretty light across St. Johns County, even up around the Beltway in Jacksonville, not seeing any significant trouble. So drive safely. Take some extra time this morning. I'm Jared Cirillo for St. Augustine Local News.
3: We're proposing a 5.6% increase to our budget.
4: It's the time of year when constitutional officers submit their budgets to the Board of County Commissioners. Good morning, St. Augustine. I'm Liz Ryan with your local news. Commissioners heard the sheriff's office tentative budget Tuesday. Peter Killeen files this report.
5: Hardwick's spending plan is about $7.5 million more than the current budget, largely driven by employee pay raises.
3: It's pretty much 98.7% is all going towards pay raises and increases to our deputy sheriffs.
5: The proposal calls for a base pay increase plus step raises for sergeants and below.
3: A $3,000 plus their actually step if they, of course, have a good evaluation. We have 577 deputy sheriffs as we speak today. That would be basically raising our current increase in our starting pay from $60,500 to $63,500 for our deputy sheriffs.
5: And for civilian employees,
3: which is around 300 full-time employees, for a $1,000 increase to their base pay, plus, of course, once their evaluation for the year, they'd get their actually step increase. So again, up the top there would be a proposal of 5.8% increase for our deputy sheriffs below the rank of sergeant. And then also two down below there would be a 3.87% increase for our non-sworn personnel or our civilian personnel, which is just under 300.
5: Hardwick made his presentation at this week's county commissioners meeting. For St. Augustine Local News, I'm Peter Killeen.
6: If this passes, our budget is going to be slashed, and we're going to have to find a number of ways to really cut back on so many things.
4: Commissioner Ann Taylor sounds the alarm after news came down from Tallahassee that voters will decide whether to sharply reduce property taxes on homesteaded homes. The county is already bracing for it.
6: St. Johns County is under a hiring pause for positions that are directly funded through property taxes. This does not include the sheriff's department nor the fire department.
4: Revenue coming into the county will shrink, and budgets will have to be adjusted accordingly.
6: We really need to sharpen our pencils and tighten our belts, and we need to really scrutinize every dollar that this county is going to be spending.
4: The amendment would need 60% voter approval in November to take effect. This local news is a service of your hometown Toyota dealer, Beaver Toyota in St. Augustine, conveniently located right off I-95 at exit 311. The Sardines schooled their opponents and reeled in a victory. Flagler Broadcasting's sports director Mike Licio has the story.
7: I want you to expect a lively baseball team that's going to dive at the ground balls and go as hard as they can.
8: That's St. Augustine Sardines head coach Asher Ackridge. The Sardines are a college summer baseball team in the newly formed Orange State League. Following a loss to the Cocoa Tailgaters Monday, the Sardines bounced back with a 12-2 win against the Palm Coast Big Buoys.
7: I think we had a really good performance, a really good bounce-back performance coming off from a disappointing performance on our opening day. So I'm really proud of the guys, how they came back and with a vengeance and ready to play.
8: Ackridge and his team are excited about this opportunity. The Sardines play their home games on the campus of St. Joseph Academy on State Road 207. The season runs through the end of July. Action continues this weekend with home games against Palm Coast tomorrow and New Smyrna Beach Sunday. 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For St. Augustine's local news, I'm Mike Licio.
4: And now you're up to date with St. Augustine's local news. I'm Liz Ryan.
9: Good morning. Sunshine, partly sunny at times, 83 to 87 this afternoon. Easterly winds hit 5 to 15. Just a few clouds tonight, 69 to 73. Sunshine, middle to upper 80s tomorrow. Mostly clear Saturday night, near 70. Partly to mostly sunny on Sunday, upper 80s to near 90. 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I'm Precision Weather Meteorologist Russ Murley for St. Augustine's local news.

Friday morning, TGIF, JT in the Beach 105.5 Morning Show. We have put the latest from the National Weather Service. In short, it looks like a pretty good weekend. Temperature slowly rising back up, and the wind is slowing down just a little bit, so that's all good stuff. I have also put in our weather post this morning at facebook.com/beach1055 the link, St. Johns County and the water restrictions. I have seen some questions about that. Where do we stand with that at this point in time? I don't think anything's changed, but you can check that out as well with the link on the Facebook page this morning, Friday. Let's get going.

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10: Wake up with St. Augustine's local morning news.
11: 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You can do nothing about it.
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10: St. Augustine's local morning news. 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

Another one you'll find at facebook.com/beach1055. We did this with the burgers and got a lot of commentary on that. What about donuts? Today is National Donut Day, and so we have asked that same question. Where are you going locally for the best donut around? And I didn't exclude chains this time, so you know if Dunkin' or whatever is your favorite, let us know. One of our favorites is Peace, Love, and Little Donuts right across from the plaza downtown. When we're in that area, we definitely stop by there quite often. But National Donut Day on our Facebook page. Where's the best donut in St. Augustine or St. Johns County?

0: Traffic Watch is a service of Politis and Matavina, a trusted firm with a proven track record. Seeing quite a bit of congestion developing already this morning. West of World Golf Village on State Road 13, approaching State Road 16. No reports of any lane closures or accidents out there, though. Also between East Jacksonville and Ponte Vedra Beach, especially on Butler Boulevard, seeing about a five-minute delay and heavy congestion between Hodges and San Pablo. I'm Jared Cirillo for St. Augustine Local News.
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2: It's the time of year when constitutional officers submit their budgets to the Board of County Commissioners. Good morning, St. Augustine. I'm Liz Ryan with your local news. Commissioners heard the Sheriff's Office tentative budget Tuesday. Peter Killeen files this report.
3: Hardwick's spending plan is about $7.5 million more than the current budget, largely driven by employee pay raises.
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3: The proposal calls for a base pay increase plus step raises for sergeants and below.
1: A $3,000 plus their actually step if they, of course, have a good evaluation. We have 577 deputy sheriffs as we speak today. That would be basically raising our current increase in our starting pay from $60,500 to $63,500 for our deputy sheriffs.
3: And for civilian employees,
1: which is around 300 full-time employees, for a $1,000 increase to their base pay, plus, of course, once their evaluation for the year, they'd get their actually step increase. So, again, up the top there would be a proposal of 5.8% increase for our deputy sheriffs below the rank of sergeant. And then also, two down below there would be a 3.8% increase for our non-sworn personnel or our civilian personnel, which is just under 300.
3: Hardwick made his presentation at this week's county commissioners meeting. For St. Augustine Local News, I'm Peter Killeen.
4: If this passes, our budget is going to be slashed, and we're going to have to find a number of ways to really cut back on so many things.
2: Commissioner Ann Taylor sounds the alarm after news came down from Tallahassee that voters will decide whether to sharply reduce property taxes on homesteaded homes. The county is already bracing for it.
4: St. Johns County is under a hiring pause for positions that are directly funded through property taxes. This does not include the sheriff's department nor the fire department.
2: Revenue coming into the county will shrink, and budgets will have to be adjusted accordingly.
4: We really need to sharpen our pencils and tighten our belts, and we need to really scrutinize every dollar that this county is going to be spending.
2: The amendment would need 60% voter approval in November to take effect. This local news is a service of your hometown Toyota dealer, Beaver Toyota in St. Augustine. Conveniently located right off I-95 at exit 311. The Sardines schooled their opponents and reeled in a victory. Flag Door Broadcasting's sports director Mike Licio has the story.
5: I want you to expect a lively baseball team that's going to dive at the ground balls and go as hard as they can.
6: That's St. Augustine Sardines head coach Asher Ackridge. The Sardines are a college summer baseball team in the newly formed Orange State League. Following a loss to the Cocoa Tailgaters Monday, the Sardines bounced back with a 12-2 win against the Palm Coast Big Buoys.
5: I think we had a really good performance, a really good bounce-back performance coming off from a disappointing performance on our opening day. So I'm really proud of the guys, how they came back and with a vengeance and ready to play.
6: Ackridge and his team are excited about this opportunity. The Sardines play their home games on the campus of St. Joseph Academy on State Road 207. The season runs through the end of July. Action continues this weekend with home games against Palm Coast tomorrow and New Smyrna Beach Sunday. Both games start at 5 and tickets are available at staugustinesardines.com. For St. Augustine's local news, I'm Mike Licio.
2: And now you're up to date with St. Augustine's local news. I'm Liz Ryan.
7: Good morning. Sunshine, partly sunny at times, mid-80s this afternoon. Easterly winds at 5 to 15. Just a few clouds, 69 to 73 tonight. Golden sunshine, middle to upper 80s tomorrow. Mostly clear, 68 to 72 Saturday night. Sunday looks nice, partly to mostly sunny, upper 80s. I'm Precision Weather Meteorologist Russ Murley for St. Augustine's Local News.

little road trip and some hair metal. How about Cinderella's Tom Kiefer Band at the Peabody in Daytona Beach with LA Guns on Saturday, June 13th? We've got your free tickets up for grabs right now. It's a matter of a text. Text us Cinderella to 904-297-5520 for your chance to win. And if I went too fast, you know it's on our Facebook page, too. Look it up.

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2: Traffic Watch is a service of Politis and Matavina, a trusted firm with a proven track record. Politis and Matavina, definitely seeing traffic picking up on this finally Friday on Butler Boulevard. The eastbound lanes from the East Beltway out to Hodges, even San Pablo Road. But all lanes should be open. We've definitely not seen any reports of accidents or lane closures. The northbound side of I-95, no problems that I'm seeing. Be careful with a broken down vehicle just north of County Road 210. Northbound side, but they should be off to the right shoulder. I'm Jared Cirillo for St. Augustine Local News.
3: We're proposing a 5.6% increase to our budget.
4: It's the time of year when constitutional officers submit their budgets to the Board of County Commissioners. Good morning, St. Augustine. I'm Liz Ryan with your local news. Commissioners heard the Sheriff's Office tentative budget Tuesday. Peter Killeen files this report.
5: Hardwick's spending plan is about $7.5 million more than the current budget, largely driven by employee pay raises.
3: It's pretty much 98.7% is all going towards pay raises and increases to our deputy sheriffs.
5: The proposal calls for a base pay increase plus step raises for sergeants and below.
3: A $3,000 plus their actually step if they, of course, have a good evaluation. We have 577 deputy sheriffs as we speak today. That would be basically raising our current increase in our starting pay from $60,500 to $63,500 for our deputy sheriffs.
5: And for civilian employees,
3: which is around 300 full-time employees, for a $1,000 increase to their base pay, plus, of course, once their evaluation for the year, they'd get their actually step increase. So again, up the top there would be a proposal of 5.8% increase for our deputy sheriffs below the rank of sergeant. And then also, two down below there would be a 3.8% increase for our non-sworn personnel or our civilian personnel, which is just under 300.
5: Hardwick made his presentation at this week's county commissioners meeting. For St. Augustine Local News, I'm Peter Killeen.
6: If this passes, our budget is going to be slashed, and we're going to have to find a number of ways to really cut back on so many things.
4: Commissioner Ann Taylor sounds the alarm after news came down from Tallahassee that voters will decide whether to sharply reduce property taxes on homesteaded homes. The county is already bracing for it.
6: St. Johns County is under a hiring pause for positions that are directly funded through property taxes. This does not include the sheriff's department nor the fire department.
4: Revenue coming into the county will shrink, and budgets will have to be adjusted accordingly.
6: We really need to sharpen our pencils and tighten our belts, and we need to really scrutinize every dollar that this county is going to be spending.
4: The amendment would need 60% voter approval in November to take effect. This local news is a service of your hometown Toyota dealer, Beaver Toyota in St. Augustine. Conveniently located right off I-95 at exit 311, the Sardines schooled their opponents and reeled in a victory. Flag Door Broadcasting's sports director Mike Licio has the story.
7: I want you to expect a lively baseball team that's going to dive at the ground balls and go as hard as they can.
8: That's St. Augustine Sardines head coach Asher Ackridge. The Sardines are a college summer baseball team in the newly formed Orange State League. Following a loss to the Cocoa Tailgaters Monday, the Sardines bounced back with a 12-2 win against the Palm Coast Big Buoys.
7: I think we had a really good performance, a really good bounce-back performance coming off from a disappointing performance on our opening day. So I'm really proud of the guys, how they came back and with a vengeance and ready to play.
8: Ackridge and his team are excited about this opportunity. The Sardines play their home games on the campus of St. Joseph Academy on State Road 207. The season runs through the end of July. 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For St. Augustine's local news, I'm Mike Licio.
4: And now you're up to date with St. Augustine's local news. I'm Liz Ryan.
9: Good morning. Sunshine, partly sunny at times, 83 to 87 this afternoon. Easterly winds at 5 to 15. Just a few clouds tonight, 69 to 73. Sunshine, middle to upper 80s tomorrow. Mostly clear Saturday night, near 70. Partly to mostly sunny on Sunday, upper 80s to near 90. 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I'm Precision Weather Meteorologist Russ Murley for St. Augustine's local news.

JT with the Beach 105.5 Morning Show, just about 10 days away for our big disco, the Night Fever Party Night, is coming up on June 11th, 6 p.m. We'll be at the Daytona State College Amphitheater in Palm Coast. 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But we plan to have a great time June 11th down there at the Night Fever Party. She's

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JT, the B1055 Morning Show. This is just odd, but I guess maybe kind of cool if you were there. You've heard about the street takeovers, and this is not that, but at least maybe the cousin to it. Madonna put on a surprise, 15-minute show in Times Square last night. Grindr streamed it live, and it was kind of interesting how it began, how it ended. There was only one time that she spoke. Let's get to this.

0: web kill.
1: So the rest of the time, it was lip-syncing and choreographed moves with dancers. The stage was built into a giant big screen. Doors opened when the show began. When they closed, the screen simply said, "Thanks for coming. The show is over. Please disperse." Or maybe in New York would have been better to say, "Get out of here!"

0: 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Trouble west of I-95 now on State Road 207, Cypress Links Boulevard. It does look like we've got a crash just to the west of I-95, and that is causing a big delay in the eastbound lanes. All lanes are currently closed eastbound at Cypress Links Boulevard. State Road 207 is closed. I'm Jared Cirillo for St. Augustine Local News.
1: We're proposing a 5.6% increase to our budget.
2: It's the time of year when constitutional officers submit their budgets to the Board of County Commissioners. Good morning, St. Augustine. I'm Liz Ryan with your local news. Commissioners heard the Sheriff's Office tentative budget Tuesday. Peter Killeen files this report.
3: Hardwick's spending plan is about $7.5 million more than the current budget, largely driven by employee pay raises.
1: It's pretty much 98.7% is all going towards pay raises and increases to our deputy sheriffs.
3: The proposal calls for a base pay increase plus step raises for sergeants and below.
1: A $3,000 plus their actually step if they, of course, have a good evaluation. We have 577 deputy sheriffs as we speak today. That would be basically raising our current increase in our starting pay from $60,500 to $63,500 for our deputy sheriffs.
3: And for civilian employees,
1: which is around 300 full-time employees, for a $1,000 increase to their base pay, plus, of course, once their evaluation for the year, they'd get their actually step increase. So, again, up the top there would be a proposal of 5.8% increase for our deputy sheriffs below the rank of sergeant. And then also, two down below there would be a 3.8% increase for our non-sworn personnel or our civilian personnel, which is just under 300.
3: Hardwick made his presentation at this week's county commissioners meeting. For St. Augustine Local News, I'm Peter Killeen.
4: If this passes, our budget is going to be slashed, and we're going to have to find a number of ways to really cut back on so many things.
2: Commissioner Ann Taylor sounds the alarm after news came down from Tallahassee that voters will decide whether to sharply reduce property taxes on homesteaded homes. The county is already bracing for it.
4: St. Johns County is under a hiring pause for positions that are directly funded through property taxes. This does not include the sheriff's department nor the fire department.
2: Revenue coming into the county will shrink, and budgets will have to be adjusted accordingly.
4: We really need to sharpen our pencils and tighten our belts, and we need to really scrutinize every dollar that this county is going to be spending.
2: The amendment would need 60% voter approval in November to take effect. This local news is a service of your hometown Toyota dealer, Beaver Toyota in St. Augustine. Conveniently located right off I-95 at exit 311. The Sardines schooled their opponents and reeled in a victory. Flag Door Broadcasting's sports director Mike Licio has the story.
5: I want you to expect a lively baseball team that's going to dive at the ground balls and go as hard as they can.
6: That's St. Augustine Sardines head coach Asher Ackridge. The Sardines are a college summer baseball team in the newly formed Orange State League. Following a loss to the Cocoa Tailgaters Monday, the Sardines bounced back with a 12-2 win against the Palm Coast Big Buoys.
5: I think we had a really good performance, a really good bounce-back performance coming off from a disappointing performance on our opening day. So I'm really proud of the guys, how they came back and with a vengeance and ready to play.
6: Ackridge and his team are excited about this opportunity. The Sardines play their home games on the campus of St. Joseph Academy on State Road 207. The season runs through the end of July. Action continues this weekend with home games against Palm Coast tomorrow and New Smyrna Beach Sunday. Both games start at 5 and tickets are available at staugustinesardines.com. For St. Augustine's local news, I'm Mike Licio.
2: And now you're up to date with St. Augustine's local news. I'm Liz Ryan.
7: Good morning. Sunshine, partly sunny at times, mid-80s this afternoon. Easterly winds at 5 to 15, just a few clouds, 69 to 73 tonight. Golden sunshine, middle to upper 80s tomorrow, mostly clear, 68 to 72 Saturday night. Sunday looks nice, partly to mostly sunny, upper 80s. I'm Precision Weather Meteorologist Russ Murley for St. Augustine's Local News.

Hey, so coming up on June 16th, everybody's stoked. They think pretty much about the Amp. They have their next night market that night from 5 until 9 o'clock. This is always really popular. Lots of locally crafted goods and art. They have coffee, full bar, local food trucks out there, and, of course, live music, because it is the Amp after all. 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The tricky thing about that, if you go to the website, is I don't think it's just sitting there. Maybe it is now, but if you don't see it, just use their search tool and look for the night market.

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2: 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Trouble west of I-95 now on State Road 207, Cypress Links Boulevard. It does look like we've got a crash just to the west of I-95, and that is causing a big delay in the eastbound lanes. All lanes are currently closed. Eastbound at Cypress Links Boulevard, State Road 207 is closed. I'm Jared Cirillo for St. Augustine Local News.
3: We're proposing a 5.6% increase to our budget.
4: It's the time of year when constitutional officers submit their budgets to the Board of County Commissioners. Good morning, St. Augustine. I'm Liz Ryan with your local news. Commissioners heard the Sheriff's Office tentative budget Tuesday. Peter Killeen files this report.
5: Hardwick's spending plan is about $7.5 million more than the current budget, largely driven by employee pay raises.
3: It's pretty much 98.7% is all going towards pay raises and increases to our deputy sheriffs.
5: The proposal calls for a base pay increase plus step raises for sergeants and below.
3: 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We have 577 deputy sheriffs as we speak today. That would be basically raising our current increase in our starting pay from $60,500 to $63,500 for our deputy sheriffs.
5: And for civilian employees,
3: which is around 300 full-time employees, for a $1,000 increase to their base pay, plus, of course, once their evaluation for the year, they'd get their actually step increase. So again, up the top there would be a proposal of 5.8% increase for our deputy sheriffs below the rank of sergeant. And then also, too, down below there would be a 3.87% increase for our non-sworn personnel or our civilian personnel, which is just under 300.
5: Hardwick made his presentation at this week's county commissioners meeting. For St. Augustine Local News, I'm Peter Killeen.
6: If this passes, our budget is going to be slashed, and we're going to have to find a number of ways to really cut back on so many things.
4: Commissioner Ann Taylor sounds the alarm after news came down from Tallahassee that voters will decide whether to sharply reduce property taxes on homesteaded homes. The county is already bracing for it.
6: St. Johns County is under a hiring pause for positions that are directly funded through property taxes. This does not include the sheriff's department nor the fire department.
4: Revenue coming into the county will shrink, and budgets will have to be adjusted accordingly.
6: We really need to sharpen our pencils and tighten our belts, and we need to really scrutinize every dollar that this county is going to be spending.
4: The amendment would need 60% voter approval in November to take effect. This local news is a service of your hometown Toyota dealer, Beaver Toyota in St. Augustine. Conveniently located right off I-95 at exit 311. The Sardines schooled their opponents and reeled in a victory. Flag Door Broadcasting's sports director Mike Licio has the story.
7: I want you to expect a lively baseball team that's going to dive at the ground balls and go as hard as they can.
8: That's St. Augustine Sardines head coach Asher Ackridge. The Sardines are a college summer baseball team in the newly formed Orange State League. Following a loss to the Cocoa Tailgaters Monday, the Sardines bounced back with a 12-2 win against the Palm Coast Big Buoys.
7: I think we had a really good performance, a really good bounce-back performance coming off from a disappointing performance on our opening day. So I'm really proud of the guys, how they came back and with a vengeance and ready to play.
8: Ackridge and his team are excited about this opportunity. The Sardines play their home games on the campus of St. Joseph Academy on State Road 207. The season runs through the end of July. Action continues this weekend with home games against Palm Coast tomorrow and New Smyrna Beach Sunday. 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For St. Augustine's local news, I'm Mike Licio.
4: And now you're up to date with St. Augustine's local news. I'm Liz Ryan.
9: Good morning. Sunshine, partly sunny at times, 83 to 87 this afternoon. Easterly winds at 5 to 15. Just a few clouds tonight, 69 to 73. Sunshine, middle to upper 80s tomorrow. Mostly clear Saturday night, near 70. Partly to mostly sunny on Sunday, upper 80s to near 90. 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I'm Precision Weather Meteorologist Russ Murley for St. Augustine's local news.

0: Friday morning of the Beats 105.5. I'm a survivor here on Friday because my phone did an Android update this morning. I'm an Android guy. And people say that software updates, of course, are a part of life, but new research shows that many Americans believe that when you get an update, whether it's a desktop or other device like your phone, something like that, many believe that they're not actually making devices better. More than half think they're used to push them to premium features or device upgrades. To me, it seems like they're always pushing games on you. And 55% believe the updates are designed only to make sense to younger people. Maybe that's the gaming part, I don't know. Overall, more than three quarters, 78%, avoid changing anything on the devices unless it is absolutely necessary. What bugs me is they're constantly changing the terms of service. You know, do the lawyers sit in their corporate offices and go, oh, we better cover this base. Oh, we can't let this one slip through. Or, oh, we need to make clear that we're stealing more of their data. I think there's a lot of that going on, and none of us pay attention like we should, do we?
1: Such a pure idea. Pretty young thing. Ooh.

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JT with the Beach 105.5 Morning Show. Of course, the kids have been out of school about a week now, and I'm going to probably say this for the last time. We've been talking about this for well over a month. So with the kids out of school, there are a lot of options for summer camps if that is your thing. Very easy. Simply Google what I've been doing, St. John's County Summer Camps for Kids, and you'll get a lot of options. Of course, some of these are now already underway, but the county's got stuff going on. I know the Alligator Farm usually does. Sometimes the Lighthouse does. There's all sorts of things around the area, and you can either Google, like I said, or if you have

you know, one of the AI agents that you like using for that stuff, they'd probably do a pretty good job. But if you're looking for summer camps, they're underway already in some cases, in many cases, but there's still a lot of options out there too.

0: Traffic Watch is a service of Politis and Matavina, a trusted firm with a proven track record. Politis and Matavina. Well, still dealing with that complete closure west of I-95 on State Road 207. You'll need to avoid that area. There's been a bad crash near Cypress Links Boulevard. That's just to the west of I-95. All directions, both sides, State Road 207, are completely shut down. I'm Jared Cirillo for St. Augustine Local News.
1: We're proposing a 5.6% increase to our budget.
2: It's the time of year when constitutional officers submit their budgets to the Board of County Commissioners. Good morning, St. Augustine. I'm Liz Ryan with your local news. Commissioners heard the Sheriff's Office tentative budget Tuesday. Peter Killeen files this report.
3: Hardwick's spending plan is about $7.5 million more than the current budget, largely driven by employee pay raises.
1: It's pretty much 98.7% is all going towards pay raises and increases to our deputy sheriffs.
3: The proposal calls for a base pay increase plus step raises for sergeants and below.
1: A $3,000 plus their actually step if they, of course, have a good evaluation. We have 577 deputy sheriffs as we speak today. That would be basically raising our current increase in our starting pay from $60,500 to $63,500 for our deputy sheriffs.
3: And for civilian employees,
1: which is around 300 full-time employees, for a $1,000 increase to their base pay, plus, of course, once their evaluation for the year, they'd get their actually step increase. So again, up the top there would be a proposal of 5.8% increase for our deputy sheriffs below the rank of sergeant. And then also two down below there would be a 3.8% increase for our non-sworn personnel or our civilian personnel, which is just under 300.
3: Hardwick made his presentation at this week's county commissioners meeting. For St. Augustine Local News, I'm Peter Killeen.
4: If this passes, our budget is going to be slashed, and we're going to have to find a number of ways to really cut back on so many things.
2: Commissioner Ann Taylor sounds the alarm after news came down from Tallahassee that voters will decide whether to sharply reduce property taxes on homesteaded homes. The county is already bracing for it.
4: St. Johns County is under a hiring pause for positions that are directly funded through property taxes. This does not include the sheriff's department nor the fire department.
2: Revenue coming into the county will shrink, and budgets will have to be adjusted accordingly.
4: We really need to sharpen our pencils and tighten our belts, and we need to really scrutinize every dollar that this county is going to be spending.
2: The amendment would need 60% voter approval in November to take effect. This local news is a service of your hometown Toyota dealer, Beaver Toyota in St. Augustine. Conveniently located right off I-95 at exit 311. The Sardines schooled their opponents and reeled in a victory. Flag Door Broadcasting's sports director Mike Licio has the story.
5: I want you to expect a lively baseball team that's going to dive at the ground balls and go as hard as they can.
6: That's St. Augustine Sardines head coach Asher Ackridge. The Sardines are a college summer baseball team in the newly formed Orange State League. Following a loss to the Cocoa Tailgaters Monday, the Sardines bounced back with a 12-2 win against the Palm Coast Big Buoys.
5: I think we had a really good performance, a really good bounce-back performance coming off from a disappointing performance on our opening day. So I'm really proud of the guys, how they came back and with a vengeance and ready to play.
6: Ackridge and his team are excited about this opportunity. The Sardines play their home games on the campus of St. Joseph Academy on State Road 207. The season runs through the end of July. Action continues this weekend with home games against Palm Coast tomorrow and New Smyrna Beach Sunday. 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For St. Augustine's local news, I'm Mike Licio.
2: And now you're up to date with St. Augustine's local news. I'm Liz Ryan.
7: Good morning. Sunshine, partly sunny at times, mid-80s this afternoon. Easterly winds at 5 to 15. Just a few clouds, 69 to 73 tonight. Golden sunshine, middle to upper 80s tomorrow. Mostly clear, 68 to 72 Saturday night. Sunday looks nice, partly to mostly sunny, upper 80s. I'm Precision Weather Meteorologist Russ Murley for St. Augustine's local news.

Friday morning on the Beach 105.5, JT in the morning show. We talked about, maybe younger kids going to summer camp. What if you have an older kid that's now driving and you're looking for the safe car for them to drive, right? Well, there is new research from the Insurance Institute for Highway Safety and Consumer Reports that says they picked out 29 used cars and SUVs that are usually available for under 20 grand. By the way, I know it's been over 40 years, but I bought a brand new BMW in 1985 for 16 grand. Just saying. And have performed well on crash tests, have highly rated headlights and automatic energy braking systems that can detect pedestrians. Number one on the list, the Mazda 3 hatchback. And I would endorse that because I had one of those for a long time. I've had a couple of Mazdas and they're pretty much bulletproof. They're very much like, you think of Toyotas and Hondas. Really enjoyed that car. That was a car I had until about 2012, I think it was. No, it was a... Was it a 2012? I think I got rid of it about 5-6 years ago. Anyway, it was really cool. And, there's a lot of good options out there. Like I said, Toyota Corollas and little Honda Civics and stuff like that. We'll put the link for this, though, if you're looking for a car for the teen driver. Facebook.com/Beach1055.

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0: I want you to expect a lively baseball team that's going to dive at the ground balls and go as hard as they can.
1: That's St. Augustine Sardines head coach Asher Ackridge. The Sardines are a college summer baseball team in the newly formed Orange State League. Following a loss to the Cocoa Tailgaters Monday, the Sardines bounced back with a 12-2 win against the Palm Coast Big Buoys.
0: I think we had a really good performance, a really good bounce-back performance coming off from a disappointing performance on our opening day. So I'm really proud of the guys, how they came back and with a vengeance and ready to play.
1: Ackridge and his team are excited about this opportunity. The Sardines play their home games on the campus of St. Joseph Academy on State Road 207. The season runs through the end of July. Action continues this weekend with home games against Palm Coast tomorrow and New Smyrna Beach Sunday. 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For St. Augustine's local news, I'm Mike Leach.
2: Good morning. Sunshine, partly sunny at times, 83 to 87 this afternoon. Easterly winds at 5 to 15. Just a few clouds tonight, 69 to 73. Sunshine, middle to upper 80s tomorrow. Mostly clear Saturday night, near 70. Partly to mostly sunny on Sunday, upper 80s to near 90. 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I'm Precision Weather Meteorologist Russ Murley for St. Augustine's local news.
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JT and the Beach 105.5 Morning Show. Look, there's a lot always going on at the end, but sometimes you run into something online and you go, did I miss this or see it before and just forgot about it? And so I just thought I'd throw this out there. But first of all, go to theamp.com and just scroll through some of this stuff just in case there is a situation like that. But to John Fogerty and Steve Winwood, the Legacy Tour, this one's a little ways off. I must have seen it. But yeah, tickets on sale already for a September show. September the 18th, Ancient City Classics. That's what I'm talking about.

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0: Good morning. Sunshine, partly sunny at times, mid-80s this afternoon. Easterly winds at 5 to 15. Just a few clouds, 69 to 73 tonight. Golden sunshine, middle to upper 80s tomorrow. Mostly clear, 68 to 72 Saturday night. Sunday looks nice, partly to mostly sunny, upper 80s. I'm Precision Weather Meteorologist Russ Murley for St. Augustine's Local News.
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12: Wake up with St. Augustine's local morning news.
13: The first time you heard about it was at the open house. It was basically, this is a done deal. You can do nothing about it.
12: These are the local voices.
14: It has gotten tacky. It's gotten carnival-like.
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15: No law enforcement agency, hospital, Medicare will call you or email you and request financial information. 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
12: St. Augustine's local morning news. We've got you covered.
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JT, the Beach 105.5 Morning Show, free beach concerts out at the pier already rolling, and they have another one coming up next Wednesday, June 10th. It will be the Studio 54 All-Stars. Boy, that sounds like fun. Art gallery open at 4, food trucks at 5, DJ music 5:30, and of course, live music in the pavilion with the band at 7 o'clock. 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

0: This does not include the sheriff's department nor the fire department.
1: Revenue coming into the county will shrink, and budgets will have to be adjusted accordingly.
0: We really need to sharpen our pencils and tighten our belts, and we need to really scrutinize every dollar that this county is going to be spending.
1: The amendment would need 60% voter approval in November to take effect. For St. Augustine's Local News, I'm Liz Ryan.
2: Good morning. Sunshine, partly sunny at times, 83 to 87 this afternoon. Easterly winds at 5 to 15. Just a few clouds tonight, 69 to 73. Sunshine, middle to upper 80s tomorrow. Mostly clear Saturday night, near 70. Partly to mostly sunny on Sunday, upper 80s to near 90. 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I'm Precision Weather Meteorologist Russ Murley for St. Augustine's Local News.
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JT with the Beats 105.5 Morning Show. It's summertime. Well, officially on the 21st or 20th, something like that, what we were talking about earlier. But First Friday Art Walk is here. 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And as always, you can find out details about when, where, and what's going on. 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

0: Good morning. Sunshine, partly sunny at times, mid-80s this afternoon. Easterly winds at 5 to 15. Just a few clouds, 69 to 73 tonight. Golden sunshine, middle to upper 80s tomorrow. Mostly clear, 68 to 72 Saturday night. Sunday looks nice, partly to mostly sunny, upper 80s. I'm Precision Weather Meteorologist Russ Murley for St. Augustine's Local News.
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Beach 105.5 talking about free beach days on select Saturdays at the Mary Street Boat Ramp in Crescent Beach for anyone with a disability. And their next one just around the corner now. SurfQuest volunteers out there with surfing lessons, water recreation programs. They help folks access the beach without barriers. This is a really cool thing they do, and details about this next one coming up in the month of June at arcsj.org. When you get on their website, you want to look for SurfQuest under services and that next date that's coming up.

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1: We're proposing a 5.6% increase to our budget.
0: Commissioners heard the sheriff's office tentative budget Tuesday. Peter Killeen files this report.
2: Hardwick's spending plan is about $7.5 million more than the current budget, largely driven by employee pay raises.
1: It's pretty much 98.7% is all going towards pay raises and increases to our deputy sheriffs.
2: The proposal calls for a base pay increase plus step raises for sergeants and below.
1: A $3,000 plus their actually step if they, of course, have a good evaluation. We have 577 deputy sheriffs as we speak today. That would be basically raising our current increase in our starting pay from $60,500 to $63,500 for our deputy sheriffs.
2: And for civilian employees,
1: which is around 300 full-time employees, for a $1,000 increase to their base pay, plus, of course, once their evaluation for the year, they'd get their actually step increase. So again, up the top there would be a proposal of 5.8% increase for our deputy sheriffs below the rank of sergeant. And then also, too, down below there would be a 3.8% increase for our non-sworn personnel or our civilian personnel, which is just under 300.
2: Hardwick made his presentation at this week's county commissioners meeting. For St. Augustine Local News, I'm Peter Killeen.
3: Good morning. Sunshine, partly sunny at times, 83 to 87 this afternoon. Easterly winds hit 5 to 15. Just a few clouds tonight, 69 to 73. Sunshine, middle to upper 80s tomorrow. Mostly clear Saturday night, near 70. Partly to mostly sunny on Sunday, upper 80s to near 90. 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I'm Precision Weather Meteorologist Russ Murley for St. Augustine's Local News.
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4: 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We're going to be live on location this coming Saturday. 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

Hey, so coming up on June 16th, everybody's stoked to think pretty much about the Amp. They have their next night market that night from 5 until 9 o'clock. This is always really popular. 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Maybe it is now, but if you don't see it, just use their search tool and look for the night market.

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6: 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You can do nothing about it.
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8: No law enforcement agency, hospital, Medicare will call you or email you and request financial information. 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
5: 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We've got you covered.
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I know, JT here at Beach 105.5, it sounds a little bit cliche, but we really are your soundtrack for the workday, and no repeats, too. How cool is that?

0: Good morning. Sunshine, partly sunny at times, mid-80s this afternoon. Easterly winds at 5 to 15. Just a few clouds, 69 to 73 tonight. Golden sunshine, middle to upper 80s tomorrow. Mostly clear, 68 to 72 Saturday night. Sunday looks nice, partly to mostly sunny, upper 80s. I'm Precision Weather Meteorologist Russ Murley for St. Augustine's Local News.
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0: Check it out. No secret, of course, that Americans love cheese. You might be eating cheese right now. In fact, a new survey finds, get this, 55% of us identify as being cheese obsessed. Are you obsessed? Do you have a piece of cheese in your pocket right now waiting to eat on it? 82% of the 5,000 polled said it's their favorite food. 16% said they're constantly eating cheese. Look at you. Cheddar is the favorite, followed by mozzarella, Parmesan in at number three. I got to tell you, I'm like you. I love me some Kraft American cheese slices. I got some in my pocket right now. But my wife points out to me, hey, Fish Boy, that's not cheese. What is it then? A space-age polymer? Tastes good.
1: Good morning. Sunshine, partly sunny at times, 83 to 87 this afternoon. Easterly winds at 5 to 15. Just a few clouds tonight, 69 to 73. Sunshine, middle to upper 80s tomorrow. Mostly clear Saturday night, near 70. Partly to mostly sunny on Sunday, upper 80s to near 90. 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I'm Precision Weather Meteorologist Russ Murley for St. Augustine's local news.
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0: Friday afternoon on the Beach 105.5, your Ancient City Classics. We're back with more in just a second. Hey, it's your catfish. Hey, this is a fun top 10 list. Let's check this out. Time for today's top 10 list.
1: Let me tell you.
2: Drum roll, please.
0: Yeah, here we go. Top 10 list. This is going to be kind of a little bit of an educational one for us today. Here we go. The top 10 most underrated skills that everyone should learn. Do you know any of these? And number 10, how to tell an interesting story. So a guy walks into a bar with a duck under his arm. See, I got you, right? How to operate a firearm, if you want to, of course. That's number 9. Underrated skills that everyone should learn and a lot don't know how to. How to read a nutrition label. Unless, of course, you go, I don't care. Give me another burger and fries. Spelling. There you go. It's more underrated now because our devices automatically clean it up for us, right? Sewing. That's a really handy. Anyway, you did need this one. How to unclog a toilet. Don't freak out when it started to overflow. And better yet, how not to clog it in the first place. Basic home and car maintenance. Easy. Come on. Changing the filters, tightening up a lock, lubricating this, doing that, you know, making sure you have stuff in your car and change the filters. In at number 3, cooking. Not only is it healthier, but you save a lot more money that way. How to swim. Not just for exercise or rec, but also a life skill. Yeah, and especially around these parts. And number 1, first aid, including life-saving basics. I mean, this is a serious one, like CPR or the Heimlich maneuver if someone's choking. So there you go. That's a good list today. The 10 most underrated skills that everyone should learn.
3: Good morning. Sunshine, partly sunny at times, mid-80s this afternoon. Easterly winds at 5 to 15. Just a few clouds, 69 to 73 tonight. Golden sunshine, middle to upper 80s tomorrow. Mostly clear, 68 to 72 Saturday night. Sunday looks nice, partly to mostly sunny, upper 80s. I'm Precision Weather Meteorologist Russ Murley for St. Augustine's Local News.
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0: Hey, did you know you're invited to come out and disco the night away? 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
1: Good morning. Sunshine, partly sunny at times, 83 to 87 this afternoon. Easterly winds at 5 to 15. Just a few clouds tonight, 69 to 73. Sunshine, middle to upper 80s tomorrow. Mostly clear Saturday night, near 70. Partly to mostly sunny on Sunday, upper 80s to near 90. 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I'm Precision Weather Meteorologist Russ Murley for St. Augustine's local news.
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3: 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It's June 6th and the grand opening for Beaver Mitsubishi at 2995 US Highway 1. 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

0: hanging with the catfish. Hey, let's noodle around over there at theamp.com and see what is coming up. Man, right here in our backyard, one of the great outdoor venues. Vince Gill, a little country rock going on, June 27th. Men at Work from the 80s days on the 17th. Dirk Bentley, another huge country star, on July 18th. Also, Boz Skaggs is announced for a show coming up in October. They have the night market coming up and a bunch of other goodies. Always a good spot to go hang out and check out live music and more right there. Go to theamp.com for all the details.
1: Good morning. Sunshine, partly sunny at times, mid-80s this afternoon. Easterly winds at 5 to 15. Just a few clouds, 69 to 73 tonight. Golden sunshine, middle to upper 80s tomorrow. Mostly clear, 68 to 72 Saturday night. Sunday looks nice, partly to mostly sunny, upper 80s. I'm Precision Weather Meteorologist Russ Murley for St. Augustine's Local News.
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0: Boom, like this, on the beach.

Well, now that hurricane season has officially started, St. John's County website has some great information for preparedness and being ready for it. 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

0: 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There are going to be free beach days on select Saturdays at the Mary Street Boat Ramp in Crescent Beach for anyone with a disability. 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
1: Good morning. Sunshine, partly sunny at times, 83 to 87 this afternoon. Easterly winds at 5 to 15. Just a few clouds tonight, 69 to 73. Sunshine, middle to upper 80s tomorrow. Mostly clear Saturday night, near 70. Partly to mostly sunny on Sunday, upper 80s to near 90. 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I'm Precision Weather Meteorologist Russ Murley for St. Augustine's local news.
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0: Beautiful afternoon here with the Ancient City Classics on the Beach 105.5. What do you got planned? We've got pretty good weather. There are some risks of rip currents along the coast. So if you're going to go out boating or swimming, whatever, best thing to do is jump on our Beach 105.5 Facebook page. And we have a link there and all the information on the weather and more, including the rip currents.
1: Sunshine, partly sunny at times, mid-80s this afternoon. Easterly winds at 5 to 15. Just a few clouds, 69 to 73 tonight. Golden sunshine, middle to upper 80s tomorrow. Mostly clear, 68 to 72 Saturday night. Sunday looks nice, partly to mostly sunny, upper 80s. I'm Precision Weather Meteorologist Russ Murley for St. Augustine's local news.
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0: Looking for something to do to kick off the weekend? Do not forget, it is a first Friday, St. Augustine Celebration of the Arts kicks off with the Art Walk on Friday evening. Getting going here a little after 5. And check it out. It'll be going on through the early evening with some fun, some music and food, I'm sure. Details if you want, staaa.org.
1: Sunshine, partly sunny at times, 83 to 87 this afternoon. Easterly winds at 5 to 15. Just a few clouds tonight, 69 to 73. Sunshine, middle to upper 80s tomorrow. Mostly clear Saturday night, near 70. Partly to mostly sunny on Sunday, upper 80s to near 90. 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I'm Precision Weather Meteorologist Russ Murley for St. Augustine's local news.
2: 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With 49 gaming tables, it's Best Bet. There is an accident on the south end. It's going to be across A1A, headed southbound at Palmetto Road. An accident in traffic lanes, and it is backing you up for a couple of miles from before Weff Road. Also, plan on some slowing on the northbound side from Mini Street. Looking at the drive going through the center of St. Augustine, it's very busy right now on Bridge of Lions. Going in the westbound direction, coming off Anastasia Boulevard. I'm Karen Johnson with St. Augustine Local News.
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0: So here we go with software updates, part of life, computer, phones, you name it. Most Americans believe, 70%, that these updates are designed just to try to push certain products and really don't do a whole lot. And sometimes you don't even understand what they're updating, except maybe some of the younger people out there. Anyway, I agree. I updated some printer software, my home office, and now I can't print with black ink because it says I need to replace color cartridges. What? But those are fine. So I bought them for $95 for the new set, and I think that's more than I paid for the printer. What's going on here?
1: Sunshine, partly sunny at times, mid-80s this afternoon. Easterly winds at 5 to 15, just a few clouds, 69 to 73 tonight. Golden sunshine, middle to upper 80s tomorrow, mostly clear, 68 to 72 Saturday night. Sunday looks nice, partly to mostly sunny, upper 80s. I'm Precision Weather Meteorologist Russ Murley for St. Augustine's local news.
2: 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With a state-of-the-art sports bar, it's Best Bet. For now, traffic is showing heavy if you're traveling on Highway 1, both north and southbound. Getting between State Route 207, crossing over West King Street, and heading all the way up towards San Carlos. Also, plan on some slowing, too, across San Marcos Avenue, mainly heading southbound, coming away from Cincinnati Avenue, getting down past West Castillo, and then making the drive getting over toward Bridge of Lions. I'm Karen Johnson with St. Augustine Local News.
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Yeah, the weekend sounds best as we rock right along here with some great classics all weekend long. Thanks for hanging out with us. 105.5 The Beach. Here's one to crank up.

0: hanging with the catfish. Hey, let's noodle around over there at theamp.com and see what is coming up. Man, right here in our backyard, one of the great outdoor venues, Vince Gill. A little country rock going on June 27th. Men at Work from the 80s days on the 17th. Dierks Bentley, another huge country star, on July 18th. Also, Boz Scaggs is announced for a show coming up in October. They have the Night Market coming up and a bunch of other goodies. Always a good spot to go hang out and check out live music and more right there. Go to theamp.com for all the details.
1: Sunshine, partly sunny at times, 83 to 87 this afternoon. Easterly winds at 5 to 15. Just a few clouds tonight, 69 to 73. Sunshine, middle to upper 80s tomorrow. Mostly clear Saturday night, near 70. Partly to mostly sunny on Sunday, upper 80s to near 90. 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I'm Precision Weather Meteorologist Russ Murley for St. Augustine's Local News.
2: Traffic is brought to you by Best Bet, over 40,000 square feet of games and a state-of-the-art sports bar. It is getting busy on Anastasia Boulevard, going westbound, getting over Bridge of Lions. Another very busy spot, San Marco Avenue. It's beginning to build between West Castillo, both north and southbound, and getting down to West King Street. Another section that's going to be slow this afternoon is across State Route 312, getting between Highway 1 and State Route 207. I'm Karen Johnson with St. Augustine Local News.
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1: 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We're going to be live on location this coming Saturday. It's June 6th and the grand opening for Beaver Mitsubishi at 2995 US Highway 1. 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

0: Friday afternoon on the beach, 105.5, your Ancient City Classics. We're back with more in just a second. Hey, it's your catfish. Hey, this is a fun top 10 list. Let's check this out. Time for today's top 10 list.
1: Let me tell you. Drum roll, please.
0: Yeah, here we go. Top 10 list. This is going to be kind of a little bit of an educational one for us today. Here we go. The top 10 most underrated skills that everyone should learn. Do you know any of these? And at number 10, how to tell an interesting story. So a guy walks into a bar with a duck under his arm. See, I got you, right? How to operate a firearm. If you want to, of course. That's number 9. Underrated skills that everyone should learn and a lot don't know how to. How to read a nutrition label. Unless, of course, you go, I don't care. Give me another burger and fries. Spelling. There you go. It's more underrated now because our devices automatically clean it up for us, right? Sewing. That's a really handy. Anyway, you do need this one. How to unclog a toilet. Don't freak out when it started to overflow. And better yet, how not to clog it in the first place. Basic home and car maintenance. Easy. Come on. Changing the filters, tightening up a lock, lubricating this, doing that, you know, making sure you have stuff in your car and change the filters. In at number 3, cooking. Not only is it healthier, but you save a lot more money that way. How to swim. Not just for exercise or rec, but also a life skill. Yeah, and especially around these parts. And number 1, first aid, including life-saving basics. I mean, this is a serious one, like CPR or the Heimlich maneuver if someone's choking. So there you go. That's a good list today. The 10 most underrated skills that everyone should learn.
2: Yay!
3: Sunshine, partly sunny at times, mid-80s this afternoon. Easterly winds at 5 to 15. Just a few clouds, 69 to 73 tonight. Golden sunshine, middle to upper 80s tomorrow. Mostly clear, 68 to 72 Saturday night. Sunday looks nice, partly to mostly sunny, upper 80s. I'm Precision Weather Meteorologist Russ Murley for St. Augustine's local news.
4: 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With 49 gaming tables, it's Best Bet. Right now, the best bet for traffic is to try and stay off Highway 1. Whether it's north or southbound, it's going to be busy. Starting back at Highway 16, crossing over San Carlos, West Castillo, and getting down past West King Street. The drive across San Marco, it's still busy, mainly in the southbound direction from Orange, heading all the way down toward West King Street. It is a much better drive on Bridge of Lions. No delays eastbound. Stop and go traffic going west. I'm Karen Johnson with St. Augustine Local News.
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Well, now that hurricane season has officially started, St. John's County website has some great information for preparedness and being ready for it. Just jump on Google, St. John's County Hurricane Info.

0: You want to have some fun? Who doesn't want to have some fun? 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There are going to be free beach days on select Saturdays at the Mary Street Boat Ramp in Crescent Beach for anyone with a disability, all right? 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
1: Sunshine, partly sunny at times, 83 to 87 this afternoon. Easterly winds at 5 to 15. Just a few clouds tonight, 69 to 73. Sunshine, middle to upper 80s tomorrow. Mostly clear Saturday night, near 70. Partly to mostly sunny on Sunday, upper 80s to near 90. 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I'm Precision Weather Meteorologist Russ Murley for St. Augustine's Local News.
2: 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With a state-of-the-art sports bar, it's Best Bet. No accidents moving through the middle of St. Augustine this afternoon, but definitely slowing Highway 1 both north and south on both sides of Highway 16. Also, both north and south on both sides of San Carlos. And it looks like you're going to find some steady slowing as well on Highway 1 leaving West Castillo, getting down past West King Street. The drive on Bridge of Lions is toughest going in the westbound direction. I'm Karen Johnson with St. Augustine Local News.
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Yeah, the weekend sounds best as we rock right along here with some great classics all weekend long. Thanks for hanging out with us. 105.5 The Beach. Here's one to crank up.

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5: Hey, it's JT inviting you out to join us. 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

0: Hey, you know, you're invited to come out and disco the night away. 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
1: Sunshine, partly sunny at times, mid-80s this afternoon. Easterly winds at 5 to 15, just a few clouds, 69 to 73 tonight. Golden sunshine, middle to upper 80s tomorrow, mostly clear, 68 to 72 Saturday night. Sunday looks nice, partly to mostly sunny, upper 80s. I'm Precision Weather Meteorologist Russ Murley for St. Augustine's Local News.
2: 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With a state-of-the-art sports bar, it's Best Bet. Through the middle of downtown St. Augustine, traffic is heaviest on San Marco, going southbound, leaving West Castillo, getting over to West King Street. Still, some stop-and-go traffic westbound over Bridge of Lions and slowing across Highway 1, going southbound, getting between State Route 207, heading down towards State Route 312. I'm Karen Johnson with St. Augustine Local News.
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They're only to hide my guilt and shame. I forgive you, now I ask the same of you. While we were apart, I was human too.

0: clear sky through the night. We drop back into the upper 60s and sunshine continues into Saturday. Another bright day with a high into the upper 80s. No real weather concerns. It's maritime concerns. Rip currents remain a threat over the next few days. Saturday night, the sky is clear, upper 60s. Sunshine for Sunday at a high near 90. Sun and clouds Monday, close to 90 as well. Buy three tires and get one free on select tires at Tom Gibbs Chevrolet in Palm Coast. I'm Precision Weather Meteorologist Phil Spivak for St. Augustine's local morning news.
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1: 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Hey, it's JT inviting you out to join us. We're going to be live on location this coming Saturday. It's June 6th and the grand opening for Beaver Mitsubishi at 2995 U.S. Highway 1. We're going to be there from 11 to 1 o'clock this coming Saturday with all the festivities, and we hope you will come by and see us. Once again, this Saturday, June 6th, live Beaver Mitsubishi, 2995 U.S. Highway 1, 11 to 1 with Flagler Radio.
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0: Clear sky through the night, temperature in the upper 60s, mainly sunny on Saturday, upper 80s. A nearly perfect weekend as far as weather goes. We're in the upper 60s Saturday night and near 90 on Sunday with mostly sunny sky each day. Monday, some clouds will mix in, still dry weather, temperature nearer just above 90. And keep in mind with this persistent pattern, rip currents remain a threat. I'm Precision Weather Meteorologist Phil Spivak for St. Augustine's local morning news.
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0: clear sky through the night. We drop back into the upper 60s, and sunshine continues into Saturday. Another bright day with a high into the upper 80s. No real weather concerns. It's maritime concerns. Rip currents remain a threat over the next few days. Saturday night, the sky is clear, upper 60s. Sunshine for Sunday at a high near 90. Sun and clouds Monday, close to 90 as well. 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I'm Precision Weather Meteorologist Phil Spivak for St. Augustine's local morning news.
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your cigarette break. It's like 10,000 spoons when all you need is a knife. 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

0: clear sky through the night, temperature in the upper 60s, mainly sunny on Saturday, upper 80s. A nearly perfect weekend as far as weather goes. We're in the upper 60s Saturday night and near 90 on Sunday with mostly sunny sky each day. Monday, some clouds will mix in, still dry weather, temperature near or just above 90. And keep in mind with this persistent pattern, rip currents remain a threat. I'm Precision Weather Meteorologist Phil Spivak for St. Augustine's local morning news.
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